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1: Fox 7, go ahead.
0: Yeah, Manila Fox 7 has reached Volga Bry and will be here for most of the day.
1: Copy that, 5-7.

one, leaving scene. Both vehicles are off the road. They are still on tow trucks getting sorted. Police on scene and have stood us down. Thank you.

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0: Thank you, Radio. 711 will be in water on Murrumbidgee River at Gobbler Reserve for the next 2 to 3 hours undertaking flood rescue training. We have 3 on board.
1: Okay, that's 711. Just checking, would you require welfare checks while you're out on water, or are you happy just to radio in when you're back off water?
0: Yeah, we'll get a radio check just to make sure we're paying attention. That'll be awesome. Thank you.
1: Copy that. Pay attention in about 2 hours. I'll check in then.
0: Will do. Thank you, Radio. 711 out.

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0: Yeah, Roger, Foster shutting down, nothing further.
1: Copy that. Have a good day.
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0: Hills 19 departing Hawkesbury LHQ, returning to Hills LHQ, approximately 50 minutes travelling time, 1 POB.
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0: Thank you. 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

0: Trevor Pump.
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0: 1-3. Yes, sir. 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This is Oz Ball. You'll end this thing. 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

0: Denver pump talking.
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0: Denver pump. Yeah, thank you. Taking a car too from Fire and Rescue, and thank you for your time at Denver pump.
1: Yeah, copy that. Thanks for the show. I will turn around and take back to station.
0: You're so much appreciated, Jember Pump. 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
0: Just advising, person of interest has been found alive and well.

0: Anything further?
1: No further. Teams are being recalled back to Waterfall Station now. District manager's been advised, and Luke.

0: Brian Thompson, Belmont Park, 1 the yellow. Whatever. Yeah, Belmont Park, 9 and 1 again, Helensburg Field. Grizzly, 1 in each, so OAC, 1 is DC.
1: Receive, thank you, Falcon Clear.

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1: Copy that. Have a good afternoon.
0: Fleet Oscar, 56 Oscar out.

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0: 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Thank you.
1: Seriously, you think you would order a Seahawk? 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

0: 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Yellow, over.
1: Go ahead, Evan.
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1: You're safe, thank you for your assistance, 823. 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

0: 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North Beaches, Toronto Golf, leaving HCT, Sean Hayden for North Beaches.
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0: 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Go ahead.
1: Good afternoon, Flycom. Charlie Heaven Command Victor is leaving Tauranga Quay Station, heading to Kalala Bay, where it will be at Deputy Captain's premises tonight, before heading to Dubbo for the week, and will be unavailable as it will be out of Dubbo.
0: You're a saver. Thank you. Fucking clear.

0: Charlie 23. Next Lycoming Vera, 823 is back at base and shutting down.
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0: Engine 19, proceeding on maintenance run, crew of 1, seeing you dip.
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Yeah, acknowledging internet, sort of. Like, I'm just based on active, might have to page another in accordance with the history of another. We received over the next 1633.

0: Tokyo Sea Tanks, urgent assist load for a patient at the top of this deep five-way. Paging to the stage.
1: Yeah, copy that. I'll monitor my radio.
0: Thanks, 15, 34.

0: 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I was wondering if you only go through anything.
1: Received notice, Mike responding 1-2 mobile, 15-36.

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0: 63, proceeding to Camel Rock for ambulance assist. 2 POB, senior deputy in charge.
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0: I'm here at 863, Falcon. They're at the Camel Rock Beach car park. They're on foot, heading to Marana Point Scenic Walk. And they've requested if you guys can come in on the truck with the mule once you're there. And they're already heading in.
1: Received. Thank you.
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0: 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Yes, at Beach Pampa, leaving station crew of 3, OIC senior deputy. Can you put it on the MDT, please, instead of the CAT 1? Thank you.
1: Sorry, Marlon, should be done now. 15:41.
0: Received, thank you.

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1: Go ahead.
0: This one's departing for Camel Rock Job, 3POB, OIC's captain.
1: Thanks, 1543.
0: Received that earlier message you passed on to 863, so we know where we're going. Thank you.
1: Received all that, thanks, 1543.

0: 1.1, standby. Shirley Minuti, assist Ambo's lift carrier patient with a fin drop from the surfboard.
1: Yeah, copy, thanks, comms. Ambo's currently on thing.
0: Ambo's a mobile flight rescue from Alabama. Passed as a rescue.
1: Yeah, copy, thanks. Ambo's indicated how many bodies are they actually need.
0: It's a negative at this stage.
1: Yeah, copy, thanks. So we can just attach an extra bed or whatever.
0: Yeah, 15:45.

0: Yeah, so John, on scene, having put a stop on it, this is a... fire is cooking on, having put a stop on it.
1: Proceed back, let you stop. Thank you, 15:46.
0: Good.
1: Thanks, 15:46.

0: and I was interested through the Hawaii Park, the Waro Caravan Park.
1: It's the same system as missing all the before.
0: I'm Judy, on show at Sergio.
1: Yeah, Cody, thanks. If there's more than one crew, call up for Mrs. Danvers. Mary, like, he's getting to proceed out playing Cat 9, and they can work under the very same daily couple.
0: Seriously, thank you. Just show me bully point, call up to get them to take their Cat 9, is that correct?
1: Yes, it's very, thank you.
0: You're safe, thank you. And it's patient is on the sand. Rescue is also coming for us.
1: Thank you.

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1: Calling Falcon over to Park Westwood.
0: Blue message, we're responding to the Wairo Ambo Assist 2 on board, OICBS.
1: You receive, very calling Falcon over to Park Westwood, Joe. Falcon.

0: 7, go ahead.
1: Yeah, thank you. From your duty, can you take your Cat 9 and proceed early in your Cat 9, huh?
0: From the Cat 7 to the Cat 9.
1: You receive, thank you, and proceed early in your Cat 9. Nothing further at 1557.
0: Walking into ambulance, thank you.
2: Yeah, sorry, calls for the confusion. I fully point have a driver to take their 7, because I'm just depressing that in the 7.
1: You receive, clear you, bully point. 7 contract.
0: Go ahead, flag on.
1: You receive, thank you. From the duty, if you have a driver for your Cat 7, you can proceed out, over.
0: Jack, we're going.
1: You'll be going now at 15. Yeah, 5 o'clock.

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1: Area 1, go ahead.
0: Area 1, responding that job at my road. Girl 2, OIC, senior deputy ever.
1: You're still your thinking, you're fucking clear.
0: Fire on Area 1 again. We should have a key to that national park gate up there for the ambos if we get past that intel along as well.
1: Here, see, thank you, will do. Fucking clear. I've got Northern Midges support 1. Northern Midges support 1, go ahead.
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1: You're safe, will do. Thank you. Fucking good.

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2: Checking on which job we're meant to be going to. We just got another one come in, so we think it's the same person, and they're putting on a quad bike.
1: You're receiving, I just sent you a broken message, so it's not a separate job, it's just the same job as a broken message on it.
2: Please repeat, I couldn't hear that.
1: Here, see, thank you. I sent you a breakthrough message. There is no other separate job, Emma. Present has a casualty on the back of a quad bike. Getting patient back to location south of Brulee Pines, deep wound, ambulance are required, Emma. Thank you. Are you on scene, Emma?

0: 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Sir, Page Pumper, over.
1: Thank you for your turnout and assistance to your and your crews today at 16:15. Fire,
0: thank you.

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1: 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I'll show you heading to 279A, Princess Highway. 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
1: You're a thank you. 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
0: Can confirm, patient is at 279 Alpha Princess Highway on the eastern end of the property. They've been extricated from the beach on a quad bike and with the ambulance at the moment. And we'll let you know once the ambos going to transport, over.

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1: Canary 1, go ahead.
0: Ambulance transporting patient now, and no further need for us to be here, all RFSU units are returning station.
1: Too much appreciated for your turnout, fucking clear.
2: Alright, I'm sorry, GG, I acknowledge that spoken, I think, to the crew for the turnout, so I think.
1: You receive, thank you, Shelburne GG, 2 units at once, the North Beach unit calling Falcon, go ahead.
0: Yeah, Falcon, now back at Duffy Station and closing.
1: Steve, thank you for receiving, Falcon clear.

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0: So it's Quebec. Come on, Quebec. He's leaving training at Maroongan and heading back home. Over.
1: Receive. I think you said it was back home at 6:39. Fucking clear.

0: block on NY Guada G.
1: NY Guada G, thank you. This is a weird one. Unknown fire, address stated. Call and report the house directly. Currently being pulled down by the owner, who are burning off the remains and is concerned there may be asbestos involved. Huh?
0: Yeah, copy. Thanks, Michael. Could I get you to dark QFS, and I will we'll recount on see if I can get a ranger out there to support. Over.
1: You're safe. Thank you. Just for me to contact QFS, is that correct?
0: Yeah, hey, firm. That's like Queensland Fire and Rescue. Can you confirm whether the police are attached, over?
1: No, firm. Police are attached, over.
0: Yeah, copy. Thanks, Michael.
1: Thank you. Do you look like we're getting a crew out of Bogadilla?
0: I'm sure at this stage, but I'll start making some calls.
1: You receive. Thank you. Fucking clear.

0: Park on the Hills Logistics Alpha Hilo, message over.
1: Go ahead.
0: Have returned to the Hills District office, now closing down, over.
1: Receiving you, Drew, if you like, at 1646.

0: flight on the Hills Headquarters, 1 yellow.
1: Yeah, hello?
0: The Hills Headquarters, 1 now, is back at Middle Dural Station and closing down.
1: You're thinking you fucking...

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0: Finish at this location and returning to base.
1: You receive, thank you. Just confirming, was the patient alerted into the back of an ambulance?
0: Affirmative. Patient walked out on by the mule and has been loaded into the ambulance, and they're going to take them to Bega Hospital.

0: When I see the yellow. NRPC has just returned to station and we will be closing soon.
1: Please thank you. Fucking quick.

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0: And again, comms, this call sign, completed works at 1364 Channel Anglo Mountain Road, the pole burns. We've handed it back to the owners, now parting and heading back to base.
1: Dear C, thanks, Kenilo. Can we close this job off, Alice?
0: Yeah, you can. You can close this job off. It's been handed back to the owners. I'll probably come back out tomorrow morning some stage just to check on it, but yeah, it has been handed back to the owners.
1: Much appreciated, Kenilo. 9 and 7. Trevor, if you unite at 16:59.
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2: Yeah, come on, Flint Hill address. No asbestos block involved. They're just burning wood.
1: Is that correct?
2: Hey, Sam, have you flipped off on the job? Thanks for watching.

0: Anketin nedeni ne başlarsınız?
1: Eyvallah.
0: You're safe, thank you. We'll put something QFS now. Fucking quick.

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0: Park Judy, taking a call for an MVA person's trapped at the given location. Literally, we've got one car into a tree. Currently got pages out for Dunmore. Looking like we'll get a crew. Over.
1: Hey, receive that. I'm assuming fire rescue's been attached to the service.
0: Yeah, that's affirmative. I believe we're assisting with this one. Over.
1: Yeah, receive that. Thank you, hall monitor.
0: Received, FICOM clear at 1721.
2: 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Thank you.
0: Received and thank you for your efforts this evening. FICOM clear at 1721.

0: 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Closing down.
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1: They're responding, crew 4, Captain Trivia.
0: Yeah, copy, not a problem. Fire confidence.

0: Park Home. どうも、フェイスイボイス。どうも、フェイスイ。Yeah, call him, Zumo, VC, it's true, 2DC, 1FFF. Would you like to respond?
1: Yeah, they can stand by station, over.
0: Yeah, copy, Zumo, VC, do you copy direct? Yeah, copy direct, standing by station. Thanks, thanks.

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1: Number one, go ahead.
0: Yeah, I'm seeing police, ambulance, primary SES, 346, fire rescue, in attendance, car into a tree, due for the separate shortly, looks like SES currently undertaking rescue instruction.
1: We all fly on clear.
0: Here comes, we known as Climber Command, 511, thank you. Sir.
1: Copy, Climber Command, Fireground 11.

0: Sherlock Holmes from Climate Command.
1: Climate Command, go ahead.
0: Yeah, just current tip rep. We have a hatchback which is going into a tree. We have two persons still inside the vehicle, one trapped by compression, either by injury. SES currently up with Fire Rescue 346 and Dunmore currently out of. Still have one lane open. I'll be able.

0: Tom, did you copy my last hour?
1: Copy, or anything further?
0: No, negative. I'll give you a further super rep in 5 minutes, huh?
1: Yeah, copy that. Fine, copy.

0: from a client from us was. Yeah, go ahead. Yeah, just current ship rep passed still to personnel, still trapped inside a vehicle, SES still working on extraction. Nothing further at this stage. Fire suppression from RFS and fire rescue 346. Thank you, please.
1: Yeah, copy, not a problem. Fire, I'm clear.

0: Park on the far south coast, Command Quebec, yellow.
1: Yeah, go ahead.

0: BAO, one SFF, crew leader in charge, on air.
1: You're available.

0: Black Romans from Toronto, come on, please.
1: Yeah, go ahead, Toronto, come on.
0: Yeah, current two breaths, time is last. Still two persons trapped, one by injury, one by depression. Only update is we have tall helicopter landed behind Connor Fire Station at the leisure centre. As one of these patients are removed, will be believed transported by helicopter. Yeah, nothing further to follow again in for. Thank you, please.
1: Copy, Mike, I'm clear.

0: an MVA at a given location. We've got pages out for Woolloomla and Maringula. Over.
1: Copy that. I'll monitor via radio.
0: Proceed, thanks. Viacom clear.

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0: In the cooking smoke, no fire, happy to put a stop on this, over.
1: Yeah, copy, not a problem, popping a stop on it, it's just cooking smoke, no active fire.

0: Emma, come on, go ahead.
1: Yeah, current SIVREP, male passenger, has now been extracted from the vehicle. He's currently in the ambulance. We have all southbound lanes blocked on the highway. The ambulance will be chucking a UE, driving down the wrong side of the road to the emergency turnaround bay. It's the shortest route to the helicopter, which is behind Colmar Fire Station into the Leisure Centre. Current extraction underway of the driver of the vehicle. Nothing further. Should have to follow 5 minutes. Thank you.
0: Yeah, copy, not a problem. Fire, come clear.

0: Mike Kalmalumla 1, blue message, heading off to the car accident, crew of 3, OIC senior deputy, Kalmalumla 1 clear.
1: Yeah, copy, not a problem.

0: はい、十分。
1: Viacom Romeo Station, Luke.
0: Hi, it's Judy, Patient AFA, Princess Highway Waterfall, got Helensburg, Patient for this one.
2: Yeah, receive that, see if we'll be up shortly on monitor.
0: Yeah, copy, and I'll last point calling, go ahead.
1: Yeah, it's Rimula Station, Viacom. We're just crewing up to proceed to that NVA. Can you use job to the Rimula one?
0: Yeah, copy, not a problem.
1: I have a crew of three. OIC is DC.

0: One blue message. We're at the scene of a car accident. There's one vehicle involved, police on scene, and I don't believe we need any further assistance. Well, I'm the one clear.
1: Just confirming you're happy for me to stand down Maroombula.
0: Flight control, that's correct. We don't require any.
2: Flight Maroombula 1, receive that message from Woolloomba 1. We're standing down and we'll head home. Thank you.

0: but she's left. Second patient has been removed from the vehicle. The scene hasn't left yet. I believe I'll be transporting both of them by air out of Kiama Leisure Centre. But number one now being released with assisted fire rescue with the pack up, and number one now leaving the scene out of Alice.
1: Yeah, number one, copy that, officer, on the job, as you've been released. Bye, company.

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0: Yeah, copy, not a problem.

0: Vollkommen lange 9.
1: Hey, guys.
0: Yeah, thanks, comms. Well, I'm a 9, crew of 2. I'm just proceeding up to this job just up the road, part of the MBA.
1: Yeah, copy. Last report is they didn't need any further assistance. If it is just up the road, so I'll probably need to see if you can get us a proper ship right when you get on scene. I'm having issues getting up to your 1.
0: Well, thanks, comms. Crew of 2, OIC, AF, over.

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1: Thomas
0: Bay, Pampa. 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

0: Ya var.
1: Yeah, thanks, comms. Just for information, Willamla 9 has arrived on scene. We've liaised with the OIC. Both lanes are completely open. Just looks to be a vehicle on the side of the road has hit something previously. Police are on scene currently liaising with the driver of the vehicle.

0: example. Mm.
1: Yeah, we've got a tactical off again in Waratah Cottage West. Similar problems to last time. That's been going on for the last few days. We're going to investigate. We'll give you a further sit rep shortly, but at this stage we'll be contacting the provider again to get them to come out and
2: no problem, Michael.

0: Central Coast Duty, good evening. Page 2 and alarm, operating instance. Just in Kurumong, we've got Kurumong Pump Post Page, out for it.
1: Receiver, did they have alarm operating?
0: Acknowledge stop monitoring.
1: Yeah, copy, see how we go with this one. Hi, Conklin.

0: Lumla 1, blue.
1: Go ahead.
0: Yeah, just at the car accident, we're awaiting the ambulance to come and assess the driver, and police have organised the towing. So we'll just keep you informed. Lumla 1, clear.
1: Copy all, 5 on clear.

0: It's not acting fly up or anything, just the same problem with the board. We're going to say independent fulfill their firewalls and turn it up, because if we reset the board, it will just alarm again. So we'll remain here until they turn up in approximately 15 minutes.
1: Copy and understood. Fire complete.

0: Hva kan fra Sør Fyri?
1: Also auf die Page 2 in Hamburg via Princess Highway, also a line from.
0: Can we go with the next brigade? It looks like we're struggling to get a crew out of those two.

0: Thank you. I'll on the spot right here.
1: Hey, copy, not a problem. Looks like an Exus Maroon Below one. Come on, pump, go ahead.
2: Hey, you put a stop to this job, put a stop to flight rescue also. Flight wasn't turned off. He's going to do some isolation and do some more investigating. He's going to take over control of this, and we're handing over to the help.
1: And control. Final click.

0: I come from Hong Kong. From Hong Kong. Turkey on sea has located the unit, just gaining entry, no sign of fire or smoke. Investigating will get back to you shortly.
1: Copy that. Fire, come clear.

Yeah, copy, not a problem. 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I think he's all out. Bye, concrete.

0: Well, one, Louis Message.
1: Another one. Go ahead.
0: Yeah, we're at the motor vehicle accident, and police have just informed us that the owner is arranging for the removal of the vehicle tomorrow. Vehicle is off the road and out of the way, and so we're standing down and heading back to the shed. Well, I'm the one clear.
1: Yeah, copy, not a problem. I'll stop on the job. And I've got you marked returning to the shed.

0: 9 and we're level 1. I've left the scene of the motor vehicle accident and heading back to the shed. Level 1 clear.
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1: Have a lovely evening. Thanks for the call out. 5com, please.

0: Yeah, Viacom, we are just waiting on a Cat 1 driver, or we can crew a Cat 7 now if required. Do you have any further info on this job, over?
1: Yeah, guys, copy. Look, multiple calls throughout the night. We did believe it was... for this job, dropping in about 5 kilometres south of the pin that's dropped in. There are multiple pile burns in Guardian, so we just want you to head out and check it out and let us know.
0: Copy that, Firecom. From what I can see, it's not coming through on either of our MDTs right now. We'll see how far away that driver is and get back to you on which MDT to put it through to, over.
1: Yeah, copy, not a problem. Yeah, preferably a Cat 1, but if you don't have a turnout for Cat 1.

0: 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Can you put this job onto the Cat 1 MD3, please? With a crew of 5 OICDC.
1: That'll be crew of 5 DC.

visual on the fire from the Princes Highway on the eastern side of the highway. We're just trying to determine which property it is. There's a creek run through there, and we're not sure if it's on the north or the south. The fire definitely appears to be a pile burn. Quite large, though. We'll let you know when we get there. More to follow. Have up.

0: Hvad kommer fra Sassy?
1: Sassy, was that Kingswood, the name of the property that we believe that it was originally for?
0: Yeah, that's a firm. According to Candelo Captain and one of the group officers, that is the property.
1: Maroon Mule 1, do you copy direct?
2: 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We'll let you know once we've found access, over.
1: Copy, Firecom clear.

0: Romulo 1, go ahead.
1: Yes, how come we found the this property? To the owner, it is indeed them that have the pile burns, and the owner has assured us that it is all under control and he is in attendance monitoring the fires. That fits with what we can see from the road, which is that they do look under control. Over.

0: Formula One, I think it'll last, so you have your Formula One drop on it, and I'll just leave it open for now with, in case there's some, repeat calls.
1: If you could put a stop on the job, we've actually spoken with Judy on the phone as well, and Judy was happy with that. One further piece of information, the owner that we spoke to did confirm that they have a permit as well, over.
0: Yeah, copy, not a problem. I'll leave the job open until day shift, in case anyone else calls back, but yeah, happy with that.

Echo, White Point Station Blue. Quoting point, go ahead. Just acknowledging the job. Yeah, copy. Alarm activation at Hawaii Station. Call from rail. I've got you and Hawaii attached.

0: on blue. Flight 1, go ahead.
1: Yeah, it was also a 10BT showing up on off, and we're responding to our crew of 2DT in charge.
0: Yeah, copy. Got your responding crew of 2.

0: YE Station, good evening. Activated for an alarm activation at YE Station from Rail. Give a YE point 1 minute for sweet inbound.
1: Thanks for that, comms. Just confirming, is that YE train station, over?
0: That's affirmative, YE train station.
1: Seeing, over.
0: Copy, not a problem. Mic on clear.

0: Viacom, Y81 Blue.
1: Y81.
0: Yeah, Y81 now on scene. We're just approaching the train station now. There's no audible alarm in process. I'll come back with further information shortly.
1: Yeah, copy, not a problem.

plant. We can confirm there is a detection of potential access to the fire at the station, but there's no actual enforced access to any of the doors.

0: please?
1: YE1.
0: Yes, comms just further to my last deep breath. There is no cause for concern here at the station. This would be a matter for the Rail Corp. If you could please direct their security team to investigate and note the cause of the problem.

0: 21.
1: Yes, comms. There are two suspicious members of the public that are hanging around in the location. Well, does the crew hurt? Do you want to attach the police to the job?
0: Yeah, copy, not a problem. I'll get police to head out and check it out.
1: Thanks, comms.

0: Stockholm. Hi, Chief.
1: Hi, Judy. Good evening. Page to a backyard fire. Looks like it's on the beach. Calls from the Paramount Park. Looks like there's a fire on the beach. You can see some sparks. Page to the outside sprinkle.
0: Yeah, we see that fire. Your contact. Next one over.
1: Yeah, copy. It looks like they are attached. I'll confirm whether they're going to respond or not.
0: Okay, not a problem. Thank you. I could see it's actually during your thank you.

0: Hi, gee, apologize for the delay. It looks like it's just us that's going to be attending this speech file.
1: Yeah, not a problem. Hi, this is the address as well. I've actually been calling up as the address and not joined on with that pulpit. Thank you.
0: Not a problem. Mike, I'm clear.

0: Black one, white point one, yellow.
1: Flying point one.
0: Yeah, you can come. We're in a little bit of trouble there, MDT. Could you mark white point one back on as available?
1: Yeah, call me, Bobby. I'll pop you as available.
0: Yeah, white point one, please.

0: on Germinal, Time 5 Blue.
1: Page 2, 8 Beach Fire. This on Bridges Road and Pacific Avenue, Yerengong. Calling from the Caravan Park on Bridges Road. It looks like there's a fire on the beach. You can see sparks and can also hear some music.
0: Yeah, copy that. This morning, crew to RSC Chopin.
1: Yeah, copy. Not a problem. Fire call, please.

0: Hi, from General Papa Blue.
1: General Papa, go ahead.
0: General Papa, on scene with application, we can't see anything yet, but we'll need to go and walk down the beach. We'll give you a further sit rep shortly. I'll call this Worry Beach Control. Further sit rep shortly.
1: Yeah, copy, not a problem.

0: Where is Ridge Control, please? Where is Ridge Control, go ahead.
1: Yeah, we found a small fly on the beach with a bunch of people having a party. They're helping us extinguish now. We're just putting up a hose line, put it out, which is 15 minutes. No further resources required.
0: Yeah, copy, not a problem.

0: Three beach control, yellow.
1: Three beach control, go ahead.
0: You can put a stop on this incident. 5 minutes extinguished. Everything made safe. General Pumper returning to station.
1: Yeah, copy that. Not a problem.

0: This is Chris G. This is Chris G. Good evening, Page 2 and MVA, from Hague Road, YE. YE and YE points both. Page for this one.
1: Oh, again, for that one.

0: Waypoint, good evening. Page 2 in NVA, Sunhays Road in YE. Looks like there's a car into a power pole. You've also got YE, page 2.
1: Yeah, copy that.
0: Yeah, copy, no problem.
2: YE 1 blue.
0: YE 1.
2: It's just been paged to an MVA at Summerhays Road, YE.
0: Yeah, that's affirmative. Current or pole out on Summerhays Road. You've got YE point that's also going to come and give you a hand.
2: Thanks for that, comms. Crew is 3, AF in charge, response driver. It is only around about 300 metres from our station. We will respond and let you know what we're on scene.
0: Yeah, copy, not a problem. Park on clear.

Y1. Airway 1's now on scene, can confirm one car into a pole. It does not seem to have any occupants. We'll investigate further.

0: com to confirm there's one vehicle into a power pole. No keys in the ignition, no registration plates, and the vehicle does not... The vehicle does not appear to be too warm, so it has not just recently happened. We'll come back with further information shortly.
1: Yeah, copy, not a problem. I'll pass some information off to the police as well.

0: Plain one.
1: Yes, this vehicle clearly looks like it's been stolen. You can see that they've not used the keys to start the vehicle, and there's quite a lot of damage under the firewall on both the passenger and driver's side. If you'd like to have police case to this incident, over.
0: Yeah, copy, not a problem. I've attached the police. I'll try and get an ETA of when they're going to be there.
1: Thanks for that convo. Can confirm also we have a tow truck on scene.
0: Yeah, copy, not a problem. Towies are on scene.

0: Viacom, Y1 Blue.
1: Y1.
0: Yes, comms, there's definitely no one in our location. Are you able to share the informant details through the MDT owner?
1: Yeah, copy, not a problem. I'll drop them down. Police have also said that they don't have an ETA, but they'll try and get out there ASAP.
0: Thanks for that, comms. AMBO were on scene. They've just decided to take a lap to the end of Summerhays Road to see if there's anyone on foot that may have been in this incident. Just to FYI.
1: Yeah, copy that. Not a problem. Viacom clear.

0: Yeah, waypoint one, are you guys in a position to be released?
1: Yeah, that's an A-firm comms. It's going to be bad crew or two DC.
0: Yeah, copy, not a problem.

0: Yeah, Central Coast City, waypoint 1 has been released from the current scene and is on the route to this one. We've also got Mannering Park paged.
1: Really, thank you.

0: Why you want?
1: So we have checked the boot of this vehicle and there are no signs of life, and I believe we have been paged to the MVA. Would you like us to be retasked? Over.

Plus, fuel station looks like it's deliberately leaked, assuming it's possibly that white vehicle.

0: is fine. Tell him why you want to see. Yeah, why you want? Just confirming that you're leaving that scene with it. In the hands of the towies. I'll send a message off to the police that we're departing. And you're happy for me to put a stop on it.
1: Yeah, correct. We've now left the scene. Yeah, happy to turn that over to the police.
0: Yeah, copy, not a problem. I'll let them know. Fuck, I'm clear.

0: We'll have one lane of Hawaii roadblock. Seems to be paramedics on scene. We'll get Hawaii 1 to roll in behind us and do traffic control. I'll take Hawaii road control.
1: Yeah, copy direct. Can we confirm that that is on Rutledge Road?
2: Negative, if you continue along Y Road towards Morissette, you'll come across the way.
1: Yeah, receive that, thank you.

0: 5.1. Yeah, thanks, Gunther. We're going to have one member under air doing a direct attack on this car. One lane of YE radius confirmed block. We have YE doing traffic control when they arrive on scene.
1: Yeah, copy all. Bye, right, concrete.

0: it's Chris, I was up there for you now, crew of four, decently in charge, and upgrading to response.
1: Crew of four, decently in charge.

0: 51.
1: Yes, Constable, you may find that you're also on setting as the vehicle has now been extinguished. They're doing salvage and overhaul. Ready to one lane, close and doing a contraflow, over.
0: Yeah, copy that. Fire complete.

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1: Go ahead.
0: FX, I was all about operations. I've finished. Cruiser is progress and making up. We'll be back on and returning soon. I'll push up in the next flight.
1: Understood. Thank you. 03D2, 4 meter.

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1: Roger.
0: Yeah, Paris Hills, traffic control has ceased. All 4-4 operations have ceased. YA1 and YA.1 will be returning back to their respective stations. Thank you.
1: Okay, thanks all for your turn up. Could I just get a call, sir?
0: You can mark this one very suspicious.
1: Copy, thanks again, 037, fly them clear.

0: Hello, Judy. Good evening. Got a page up for a structured fire, North Kellyville. We've got Kellyville and Ralph by page two.
1: Replay that on one of the things.
0: Yeah, copy, not a problem.

0: 从九六旁旁问，九六旁旁 ，Good morning, Petrol Structure Fire in North Gilgo. Can see flames coming from the house, but potentially in the yard. Unsure what number, but potentially 22. Sorry.
1: Acknowledge, thanks. Responding, Good 3, LAC Captain, 3 structural owner.
0: Hey, copy, not a problem.

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1: Fuel pump.
0: Good morning, bonding to structure fire, Jardine Avenue, North Kellyville, crew of 4, 3FF, FFF, DC.
1: Yeah, copy, Kellyville pump will be first on scene, and we'll give us a script to follow.

0: o'clock on Cable 1, Bruce. Cable 1 responding, crew 2, OIC, filled out, 2 SFF.
1: Yeah, copy.
2: Little pump up, boy.
1: Little pump up.
2: Yeah, thanks. On scene, stated address, number 3, Jardine Avenue, last column of smoke, fire rescue attendant. No sign of fire. Making investigation, stand by for further 7. People will apply to come.

Go Papa, William. Kelly, go Papa, go ahead. Yes, thanks. Confirming fire in the backyard. Fire pit containing a timber deck. Confirming no structure fire. Other appliances inbound can reduce to proceed. I'll take JDAN control, 5 grand to turn. It is, and we'll be able to contact your 5 grand head.

0: Ralph Hill, do you copy direct, downgrade to proceed?
1: Copy.

Jaden Control, Blue. Jaden Control, go ahead. Yeah, thanks. Updated CRM. Fire is now contained. The structure of the rear of the yard, timber deck. Crews are working on overhaul, trying to get extinguished at RV deck. Further to that, I've sent a breakout message. Ambulance is required. A 47-year-old male containing his slight breathing problems. He's an asthma sufferer. He took in a big gun of smoke from the fire.

0: Sorry, just repeat that last bit.
1: Yeah, mate, sorry, I was just copying. I'll get the ambulance reattached.
0: Yeah, copy, understood. We've got no further needs at this point.

0: flight home. JD in control, please.
1: Yeah, thanks. Jim Rip here. Still able in process with some deep-seated fire below the deck. Also looking for an ETA for the ambulance. We've got this 47-year-old man with providing some oxygen to him from our flight infrastructure. Just looking for an update.
2: Yeah, copy, not a problem. I've got the mobile. I will get an ETA though. Hopefully they shouldn't be too far off.
1: Yeah, acknowledge, understood. Thanks for waiting for me.

0: Hey, JD, control with one.
1: Yeah, thanks, guys. Everybody's about 2 minutes off.
0: Hey, acknowledge. Oh, good, thanks.
1: Copy, fly call clear.

0: Lane Control, go ahead.
1: Lane Control, go ahead.
0: Yeah, thanks. Informing that ambulance is on scene, you know.

0: Noah calling from Jet Engine Control. Florida, that's door, Alpha is good. Well, now you got treated for minor smoke inhalation with a history of asthma, treated by New South Wales ambulance, but not transported. We've done a handover back to the resident for this incident. He's taking ownership of it. All applies to return to the station, thanks. And copy all details. Back on clear.
1: Back on the hill, did you receive that stop from Calibill, thanks?
0: Hello, Judy. Copy that. Have a lovely evening. Fuck off, please.

0: Michael. Gilly Wolf Alpha River.
1: Yeah, copy. Was the suspect caused the fire pit?
0: Yeah, that's the family's fire pit, which was sitting on top of the deck, was lit at 4:30 this afternoon. I believe it was extinguished and went to bed, but yeah, that was the cause of the fire, unattended.

0: Taylor. Any call, Lee Marcus Brackett Station is on RNGP, soon update. Thank you.
1: Not a problem, Mark, at station. Thanks for the turnout. Have a lovely morning, Park Concrete.

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1: That's Berkeley for Outstation, go ahead.
0: Yes, Cox, can you please drop that job to our MDT?
1: Hey, thanks. Just some additional details for you. It's a land search for a missing person at request of police. Which appliance is your most suitable or attached that for?
0: Yeah, affirmative,
1: Berkeley Vale 1. Thanks, Berkeley Vale 1. I'll assign you now. Just proceed only at this stage. Thanks.

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1: 411.
0: I was on site just for certain, so.
1: Honestly, thanks. Do you have any indication yet as for total numbers?

0: 11 replies there.
1: Are you sure you copied the staging detail? The command post is located at the car park of the Lily Pilly walking trail at Wilfred Barrett Drive, Nora Head.
0: That's affirmative, sir.
1: That's it, thanks. Welcome, clear.

0: Luke Monmore, I think Suckle to assist police for the Lanzarch command posters at the car park of the Lily Pilly walking trail. If you let me know which appliance is most suitable, I'll attach that one for you.
1: Yeah, Tom, do I have a crew at CD for the last senior? So if you want to check the 9 or 10 9.
0: First, I think someone will drop the 9. I'll drop in, I think, smoothly.
1: Mike on the service station, Blue. Likewise, like more a crew at CD to drop that trouble on 3 hours. I think that's not indeed simply.
0: And like one more and on that should be on your MDT now.

0: Coast Jay.
1: Go ahead, sir.
0: I got that next one that just came through for Cameron Park, going into Lower Hunter.
1: Yeah, received assisting Lower Hunter with an MVA approximately 1 kilometre east of the intersection of the M1500 Expressway and Buchanan Road. The vehicle has pulled over onto the side of the road with their hazards on, and the deceased cow is partially obstructing the left-hand side of the lane. Not known injuries, not known trapped. Nil fluids or smoke at this stage.
0: Have a fucking response from Cameron Park, so I'll leave that one and
1: Chrissy, thank you, appreciate it. Fucking clear.

0: I'm Haven, I'm Fiverr.
1: Davis Haven, go ahead, Tom.
0: Yeah, my apologies. I think I missed you earlier there. Just confirming you're also proceeding up to this assist, please.
1: Yeah, I firm comms. If you could drop the drop down, that'd be great. Thank you.
0: No problem, on its way.
2: Well, from VRA 413.
0: 413.
2: Next comms, heading to the assist, please. Your phone call.
0: Good evening, thanks. Have you mobile 547, far from clear.

0: Park, aren't they? They're 8414.
1: Hello.
2: 414.
0: Steve. And there's the operator in charge.
2: Say thank you, have you mobile at 550. Five and clear.

0: Go ahead.
1: This is Wayne Search at the Center. I'm studying Technic Group 6. Just made contact by phone. Coming up on here shortly. Using an LI on site.
0: Two things, appreciate that. I'll attach him now. Fucking blue.

0: the big one, too. Does it annoy you?
1: Absolutely.
0: Just wanted to ask you, I haven't had any requests or any ideas from our
1: Not that I am privy to, but I can ask the question.
0: Yeah,
1: not a problem, I'll ask the question. Fuck, I'm clear.

0: Well,
1: can I just confirm if you guys have RPAS capability at Central Coast, or do I have to come from somewhere else?
0: That'll be Cessnock, sir.
1: Yeah, receive Cessnock VRA. Do you have it? Confirm?
0: That's affirmative, sir.
1: Receive, thank you. Final call clear.

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I just calling up now. 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Parcom,

0: we actually police and fire rescue will be known as Magenta Command, operating on Fire Ground 14. Clear.
1: Receive, thank you, Magenta Command. Fire Ground 14, fire complete.
2: Deputy Brit 6, blue over.
1: Go ahead.
2: Yeah, thank you, Collins. I'm also heading to that Manso Chapman Gentle Shores. Thank you, please.

0: control blue. Got it. Yes, I was just liaising with police. Could you please ask the Central Coast Duty Officer, could they activate RAF and Arduous for this land search?
1: Just confirming a request from police to add a RAF and Arduous crews.
0: Yeah, affirmative.
1: Received, thank you. I'll make some inquiries. Fire, come clear.

0: Fuck, I'm just gonna see. Hello, it's on the scene, it's Berkeley Vale 6.
1: Not yet on the scene. Berkeley Vale 1 has taken Magenta Command.
0: Yeah, we'll do that. I'll liaise with Deputy Group 6 when he gets on site and we'll arrange things for Raft a little bit later. Thanks.
1: We'll see, thanks. Fire conclusion.

0: This is Chris G. Hey, thanks. Just an update for you on the lower Hunter MVA. Cameron Park have completed departed now. Connor's back on the tow truck and the animal is removed from the roadway. Road is clear.
1: Thanks for the update.
0: No problem. Fire clear.

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0: Thank you, engine training, quickly.
1: Fly call me, the Hills Music.

0: 5 home. This is Dora Creek in Iowa. Over. Could you have these supplies to land search at Magenta? There will be a crew of one raft who just link up with other crews on site. Thank you.
1: Things here on the job now. It'll be Magenta Command 5914.
0: Yeah, that's come through. Thanks very much.
1: No problem. Fly from clear.
2: Fly comes. Magenta Command. Flew over.
1: Magenta Command.
2: Yeah, thank you, Connell. Sorry, I haven't had a chance to talk to you yet. Central Air Safety Group 6 has taken over from Berkeley Vale, known as Magenta Command. We have one search team currently out in Area 1 and just awaiting further crews to send other members out, over. Okay,

0: Blanco, Mina 1, PC.
1: PC.
0: Yeah, Blanco, Mina 3C, traveling through training course in Illinois Flight Control with Chris Michael 3, IRC, up in Chile.
1: Chris, thanks. Mina 3C, the training, Blanco, please.

0: yellow. 2280, good morning.
1: Yeah, good morning. Mike, I'm Little Drill PC. He's heading up to Factory Hall for Structure 5 course at the Hills Training Facility. And I'm
0: Tom Mark, you're unavailable. Enjoy the training. 5 o'clock.

0: Moody 1 yellow.
1: Moody 1.
0: Hi, Tom. Yeah, Moody 1. One KOB, LICBF, on my way to carry on for training, but I'm a Pearl Beach Brigade, but I'm using a Moody 1 replacement vehicle. Over.
1: Receive, thanks. Looks like you're actually calling up from Mount White 1, not Moody 1. Would that be correct?
0: That's right, Tom. Well, the vehicle I've been is definitely Moody. I know that. So I'm not sure where the other ID is coming from. Over.
1: Yeah, not a problem. Enjoy the training. Park and clear.
0: Anyone, please.

0: Are you able to hit your panel as available, just so that I can find you here?
1: No problem, anyone. I won't be available today. This is a training exercise.
0: Yeah, that's fine. I'm just trying to find you here on the screen. So if you push yourself as available, then I can find you and I'll adjust you accordingly.
1: What do you want?

0: Do you have me as now available? I'm just checking out. Just got a message here saying message timed out, so you may not receive that. I'll try it again. Have it.
1: Copy.

0: from anyone. Again, Rich chimed out, and the NA has disappeared. But I'm not available today.
1: We did our best. I'll leave it at that. Enjoy the training. Fly quickly.
0: Anyone clear?

0: Alpha One.
1: But Alpha One, going to Harry John 1234 training, not available for the day. Group 1 VF.

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Go ahead. Proceeding to search and rescue at Magenta, crew of one, could you attach me to that MTD, please? I'll add you to the chopper.

Home safe anymore. We've been seeing two Illawarra Flight Control Center Crew 4, Captain.

Uniforms, Magenta Command, Blue Level. Go ahead. And given that I'm going to have a few crews here now and fire ground coverage is very stretchy, I'm going to be switching my portable over to the Bravo channel and crews will be operating off that over.

0: So I'll just have my portable on the Bravo channel, and if you guys need to get hold of me, I'll probably have to go through the duty officer, over.
1: I'll make a note of that.

0: Got it.
1: Just advising this vehicle and Sutherland bus are heading to Canterbury SES for training. 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
0: Yeah, Firecom Tangent 9 is heading out for training today for a few hours. 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

0: 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Two on board, OIC Captain.
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0: Mary, 411 Yellow. 411. He's around 7-0 required. 411, 13 and 14, all now departed. We'll notify him and close him down.
1: Received, thanks. Have all VRA units departing this one. Let us know when you get back home safe. Fly quickly.

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0: Thank you.
1: Not a problem, Flag on clear.

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1: Confirming that the address was 9191 Fields Road in Tanja.
0: That's affirmative, Fire Control. I'll get back to you before we light up.
1: Not a problem. I will create a job then and assign it to yourself and the Cat 9 in the meantime. But yeah, if you could let us know before you light up, that'd be great.
0: Copy that. Clear.

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2: 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Thanks, comms. 414-411-413, all time in operation.
1: Received, thank you. 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I'll mark you all back. Pat station closed. 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